0: How come you're doing the high part and I'm doing the low part?
1: It's an opera.
0: Huh?
1: You sing some opera.
0: No, actually, I don't know many songs, you know, in just a few.
2: Yeah,
0: just give us a few bars.
1: Yeah, I've got a good upper voice. Can sing small scales.
3: Double a note. The one you're rehearsing.
4: The one you've been rehearsing for a week now.
0: That's not fair.

0: Wir wollen aber. Wir machen ein Weihnachtsspecial und hätten aber gerne dabei.
1: Well, aren't they lovely? No, see, that applause, it just shows you how lovely you are. And just check your details. He seems like a nice boy, doesn't he? Which one are you?
2: I'm Bjorn.
1: Bjorn? Now, yes. Bjorn, that's a very popular name for babies in Sweden, isn't it?
2: Yeah, they say there's one Bjorn every minute.
1: He's going to be trouble, isn't he? See that?
0: Es war eine der großen Weihnachtsshows, die Mike Jarwood Show. Ein Komiker und angesehener Entertainer mit den höchsten Zuschauerzahlen in Großbritannien.
1: ABBA.